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0: Fühle mich wie Shindy. 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
2: 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On us. On us. On us. 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

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Killers in the jungle. 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Killers in the jungle. 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

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bada boom, bada boom, bada boom, bada boom, bada boom, bada boom, bada boom, bada boom, bada boom, bada boom, bada boom, bada boom, bada boom, bada boom, bada boom, bada boom, bada boom, bada boom, bada boom, bada boom, bada boom, bada boom, bada boom, bada boom, bada boom, bada boom, bada boom, bada boom, bada boom, bada boom, bada boom, bada boom, bada boom, bada boom, bada boom, bada boom, bada boom, bada boom, bada boom, bada

I want you to stop and listen. Listen to the fat bass. It'll show you you're alive. And listen to this fat bass that will send the blood coursing through your veins.